0: 64 Grandma, possible 28 for that, Chief.
1: 64, go ahead.
0: Robert Lincoln, 08468, or be Robert Lincoln, 08468. He'll be the RO.
1: CC4, Robert Lincoln, 0. Back to Yashan. It's revoked, 815-27, vehicle has insurance, stop. Both subjects, negative 29s.

0: 24 Criminal, Thomas Wilson.
1: 24, go ahead.
0: 402-69948.
1: 10-4. 24, do you need a read back?
0: Thank you.
1: 10-4.

0: 25 attached to his call at 211 McCoy Avenue. Caller is not on scene, but he's currently en route to same. He advised that the mother of his child is following him, advised that he wants to have a deputy meet him at his residence to have her trespass because she wants to see if someone is there who she doesn't want to be there. Caller advised his girlfriend is on scene. He is passing Carolina Pines now.
1: 17.
0: 2026.

0: 25. That female's going to be negative 29. She is going to be in a 2013 Toyota Corolla, red in color. Caller's going to be in a 2018 Silver Jeep Grand Cherokee.
1: Kramer.
0: Kramer 25.
1: Good.
0: 25, can we patch you in with that caller?
1: Kramer.

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0: That's affirmative, letting you know that we have EMS dispatched to 521 Haywood Creek Drive.
1: Temple. 2523.
0: 2510-4.

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0: It's going to be a gray Honda Accord with a paper plate. It's going to be 17 and yacht.
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1: 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Craven 197, you 10-2.
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0: 268-64811. Comes back to a Corey Dion Parker out of Greenville. Showing Class C active. Negative 29 is negative restrictions. Is on active probation. Prior to 995.
1: 10-4. I also just put a VIN in the CAD. If you could run that, please.
0: 10-4.

Taylor 6-5, read back on that, Ben. 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
0: The subject has left the area. 10-2 and 10-8.
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0: 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Police 25, female, male pushing each other around, yelling.
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1: 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Repeating. 3-4-4-7-2-5-9-8.
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1: Repeating 3918 0464. 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
0: Handy Mardoff 55 of Broad Creek with John Adam Henry 1300. John Adam Henry 1300. I'll read back.
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0: 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Lee Sawyer, 5, 15, 27.

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0: 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Robert Lincoln, Nora 2298. Be eastbound on 70 Catfish Lake Road. Be a black and color Volkswagen occupied two times. Over your back.
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0: 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Victor Charles Sam 9706. It's gonna be on West Main Street and Stonebridge Trail. It's gonna be a black and color Kia. Occupied 2 times.
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1: 5-5-10-4.

Craven Indian in the area of Tuscarora Rims Road and U.S. Highway 17 South. Have reports of CNR driver. Seems to be a dark in color SUV coming into Craven County, all over the roadway, possibly drunk, advised in other lanes and going off the road. Craven Clear 0309.

0: 555 Craven, I got eyes on that vehicle. It's going to be a gray and color GMC Yukon, occupied on unknown times. It'll be on 17 South. Stand by for side street.
1: 505 10-4.
0: 505, I got the 28 Victor Edward Young, 9405. Victor Edward Young, 9405.
1: 10-4, relay readback.
0: Negative. Be advised, we're still rolling.
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1: Copy. Have vehicle stop the intersection of Bindi Quinn 0315.
0: We got it. Stand by.
1: 10-9.
0: Be advised, we got it stopped at the intersection.
1: 10-4, have vehicle stop at the intersection of Bindi Quinn 0315.

0: 505, Craven. 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
1: 10-4.
0: 25, Craven. I'll be over 505.
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0: 24381465 comes back to a Crenicia Cornet Sowell out of New Bern, showing class C active, negative 29s, restriction 1 corrective lenses.
1: Yeah.

0: Lincoln Henry John 9447. Lincoln Henry John 9447. Me eastbound on 70 at Catfish Slip. The black and color Honda Oxford one time. No rebate.
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0: 25, Newburgh advised they don't have one. Would you like me to contact SHP?
1: If they have an available unit, yes please.
0: Pin 4, when we sent them the pin for this, they advised they didn't have a trooper on, but we can call them and see if they can call one in.

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0: We'll be 10-8, Craven County is giving her a courtesy ride to Craven Terrace.
1: Pavel 5, 10-4.
2: 25, Craven, I got beginning mileage when ready.
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Attention all units, coastal flood advisory remains in effect till 11 a.m. this afternoon. Up to 1 to 2 feet inundation above ground level is possible in low-lying areas near shoreline tidal waterways, resulting in low threat property damage. Long News River. Some roadways low-lying property include in parking lots, parks, lawns, and a home adjacent to waterfront will experience shallow flooding. All right, great and clear at 420.

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0: 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Have EMS dispatched to 19 Masters Court Drive B for an 86-year-old female fall.
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0: 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We'll be 10-8.
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Holly Springs Road near 1010 Road. Go ahead. Last 50-30, Tempe PD, Holly Springs Road near 1010 Road. Supply passenger car, Cross 3, 1053. Go ahead.

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1: 140.
0: Lincoln Edward Tom, 9141, repeating Lincoln Edward Tom, 9141, 70 eastbound, just before Pembroke, big gray in color, Honda Civic.
1: Have your read back when you're ready.
0: Yeah.
1: Lincoln Edward Tom, 9141, comes back at 2005 Honda Civic to a Michael and Libby Askew out of New Bern. It's valid through 115 of 2027.

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1: 165.
0: Put myself 32 and 140 on that courthouse traffic.
1: 10-4.

Right, Jones County Guard, 1050 PI, US 70 eastbound near the 398 mile marker of us. Roger, 732, 1050 PI, US 70 eastbound near 398. Unknown PI, no vehicle description, no further information, go ahead.

0: 004, Adam, attention. Craven County Car 1080, NC 43 from Spring Garden Road, NC 43 from Spring Garden Road, Green Pasture Road 28, Henry David Tom, 2457, Henry David Tom, 2457, Onion 18 Lanes, Authority County, 0653 KIV, 805.
1: 32. 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

0: Dispatching you this missing person from last night, 425 Terry Carroll Road. Caller's advising that they spoke to the missing female via phone and that she's at a hotel somewhere in New Bern.
1: 10-4.

0: Craven, any unit in the area, the 413 mile marker eastbound. Have a gray in color Volvo SUV on the shoulder of the roadway asking for assistance, changing a tire. Craven, clear is 701.
1: J7, Craven, 1041.
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1: Typo for County Court, 1050 property damage, Cherry Run Road and US 17 northbound of us. Ryan 449. 1050 property damage, Cherry Run Road, US 17 northbound to Blue Knees Humpers with partial 1053.

0: Rocket Gray Mechanic RJ to US 70 eastbound near the 413 moniker of us.
1: 6 Roger.
0: Route 643, 1082, US 70 eastbound, your 413 mile marker. It's going to be a gray Volvo with a flat tire. Go ahead.

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0: Yeah, full sir. You received a call about a 1050 on US 70 here in Craven County near the Grill Wind. I'm trying to circle back to it.

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0: 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Gray Stowen, before a silver in color Toyota Tacoma in the median, sir. 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

Rocky in the car, 1050 property damage, NC 903 near Pathion North Gate of us. NC 903 near Pathion North Gate. It's going to be a white Kia Sorento and a gray Kia Soul. Go ahead.

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0: 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And sir, I'm having trouble with CAD this morning. Do you have time and sequence for this collision?
1: I know. 10-4 is sequence 014 and time will be 0742 hours. 0742 hours, good.
0: 10-4, sir. Thank you.

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1: 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Got nothing current in class. He's suspended ID card only. He's got 129.
0: 10-4, thank you.

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1: Right, Pasadena County Court, Tampa DPI, Thunder Road, NC 344, advise.

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Good.

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It's a white work van, unable to maintain lanes. Authority cell 0814 KIV 895. Raleigh, Pitt County Car 1063, US 13 near Ballard's Crossroads Road with us. Run 545, 1063, US 13 near Ballard's Crossroads Road. It's going to be for guardrail, 1053 in the road.

0-0, Adam, attention. Beaufort County cars 1080, US 264 eastbound from Jackson Swamp Road, 264 eastbound from Jackson Swamp Road. We have a white truck towing closed trailer, unable to maintain lanes. Authority, cell 0821 KIB 894.

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2: Riley, I'm 541, reference 27 in North Carolina. Come back to Jamarcus Bridges out of Greenville, North Carolina, showing signal 14 and deaf only as of 9-1 of 2025. 9-1-2025. So far. Riley, 541, reference 1029 check. 1027 subject has 1-1029 unserved out of Pitt County. Good. Riley, 541, what's your 1020?

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NC-43 Worthington Rose, a GMC Arcadia, and a white utility truck. 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

Roger, Norfolk County Court, 1050, unknown PI, Hillview Drive in US 17, southbound of us. Roger, 449, 1050, unknown PI, Hillview Drive in US 17, southbound. Automatic crash notifications, go ahead.

Rodney Picanny Cortez 2, US 264 eastbound, 75 mile marker advised. Rodney 544, 1040 2, 264 eastbound, 75 mile marker, pass car, unknown issues, Colton, third party, good. Rodney 923, 1040 Ryan, 545 direct.

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0: 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Be on Branch Canal, right in front of the elementary school.
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1: 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She was Jewel Hackney and Danica Gibbs out of Arnold. Plate status is revoked. Has picked up flight insurance stop as of July of 2026.
0: 10-4, thank you.

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0: 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Caller wants an alternative response.
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1: Yeah, we're still getting everything set up. I appreciate it.
0: 10-4, Craven, you put me on that citizen assist.
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Raleigh Pitt County car 1078, US 264 eastbound at the 80 mile marker by 545, 1078, US 264 eastbound, 80 mile marker, Silver Pass car in the roadway.

Rafael, tudo bem? 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

Right, Burke T. County Carte, 2 US 17, bypass southbound, 219 mile marker bus. Right, 23, 10-4, Tate, 2 US 17, bypass southbound, 219 mile marker, great, Kia Alto, unknown issues, good.

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0: Who's on this Albert Morris Road traffic? TJ with, like, contact. He's not at the residence at the time.
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0: 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Raleigh, I'm 222. 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

0: 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It's a gray color Dodge Dakota.
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1: Lincoln Frank X-Ray 4733 is a 2000 Dodge Dakota truck to a Gregory Owens Jr. out of New Bern. It's expired 415 of 2026. Have an inspection violation?
0: Devil.

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0: 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Christina Camp out of New Bern. She's suspended. Nothing current. Negative 29.
1: 10-4, thank you. Craven.
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Ryan Gates County Car, 1050 property damage, US 158 east of Acorn Hill Road, advise. Ryan 23, 1050 property damage, US 158 east of Acorn Hill Road. No vehicle description, no further information. It's going to be near the Gates pass within county line. Raleigh, Pasquotank County Court, 1050 property owners, Forest Park Road and Church Street. Advise.

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0: Craven 136. J5 is requesting another deputy respond to Bridgeton Elementary for a 6-year-old that's being violent.
1: 10-4, you can show me 23. I'm pulling down wildlife right now.
0: 10-4.
2: 65 Craven, you show me same traffic as 36?
0: 10-4.
2: Okay.

0: I'll be on 17, the intersection of West Hickory Street with Tom Charles Charles 1679. Tom Charles Charles 1679. Brown Chrysler Sebring. Kilo 5. Not get that 28 because of my dog. It's Tom Charles Charles 1679.
1: 10-4, Kilo 5.

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0: Through 264-0620 comes back to a Barbara Andrew Leon out of Bayboro. It's going to be classy active 5, current, zero restriction, negative 29.
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0: Craven Cat 4. Got a report in the area of 4625 Old Cherry Point Road for two dogs that are going to be running around in the roadway.
1: 10-4, I'll be 17.
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3: Bobby Craven, County Car Tiffany, property name is Clark Road and Weatherington Road of us.
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3: Raleigh, Craven County, Car, Tiffany, property owners, Clark Road, Weatherington Road of us.
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0: 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Probably pick out the car, 1050 P, Old Fire Tower Road and Radford Drive of us. Probably 541, 1050 PI, Old Fire Tower Road, Radford Drive, should be no vehicle description, go ahead. Probably 635, go ahead, traffic.

0: 10-4, can you send me the next area 3-1051 for passenger car on Clark's Road at Weatherington Road, just north of US 70? Also, can you tell me the time and sequence for that two car?
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0: 65, 10, 12. Ryan 541. Greenville PD advised that is SHB. Ryan 65, trying to get public service with them right now.
1: Yeah, whatever you just advise the name, I'm gonna let the people know who to wait on.

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0: Ryan 238, Adam 222. Reference to one on Glover's, they, Unit 1022, that one, they were unable to locate. Raleigh 13, County Court.
1: J26 Craven, show me today.
0: Raleigh 13, County Court, 1050 PI, Mitchell Road and Hexalena Road, two pass cars. They'd be 1012 in the sharp curve, firing EMS 1017.
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0: 635 Road. That'd be 1024 PD. 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
1: 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I'm 1023. 44 is the red. I'll handle the same.

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Raleigh, Kirtland County, Car, Tiffany, Providence College Way, and Maple Parkway of us.

0: around 144, 250 probably against College Way, Maple Parkway. It's going to be a black Mercedes and a red patch car. Just 10-14, the county of Vice. 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Go ahead.
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0: Ron, North County Car 1082, NC 11, northbound, Sharon Church Road, of us.
1: J2, Craven, 1023.
2: J2, 10-4.
0: Ron, 744. 1082, NC 11, northbound, Sharon Church Road, to Black 40, Eagle Sport.

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0: 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Frank David Adam, 1269. It's going to be Old Cherry Point Road and Pender Street.
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0: 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Ryan, North County Court, 1054, property damage. 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

0: Rasa 44, 1054 prop damage, Innovation Way near US 70. This will be a victim's being black Chevrolet Equinox. 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
2: 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We 10-6 for evidence entry.
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0: Yeah,

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1: 132.
0: 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We just made contact with him.
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2: You can hold it.
1: 10-4.

10 Cheyenne, 10 Cheyenne, stolen, missing, endangered person. Special attention, law enforcement from South Florida to North Carolina. Endangered, missing person, Bolo for a Joseph Cavello. White male, 5'8", 150 pounds, brown eyes, gray hair. Subject last seen at 13,831 Lake Mahogany Boulevard in Fort Myers. Last seen wearing blue and red polo and black shorts. Left in a silver Jeep Cherokee bearing Florida 28, Charles Ocean Victor, Robert Ocean Charles. Charles Ocean Victor, Robert Ocean Charles. Which hit an LPR in North Carolina. No suicidal statement. Subject diagnosed with brain shrinkage on medication for blood pressure and prostate. Subject diagnosed with cerebral atrophy resulting in cognitive decline and has exhibited signs of consistent with dementia. Located South Hole, contact Florida Craven Clear at 1240.

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0: 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It was a mess up on his paperwork.
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0: T3 10-4, 1247, 34. I have a 1046-9 Hatchaco Lane, showing zone 10 dining window.
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0: 1025 area of Old Cherry Point Road in the 2600 block. It's going to be heading towards westbound, crescent eastbound. Caller NM Mazda CX-5 advised that him and his girlfriend are going through a breakup and she jumped out of the vehicle walking down the middle of the road. He's asking for assistance.
1: 17.
0: 10 for 34.
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0: 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I'm going to be out with that white vehicle. It's on the shoulder of the road, near Swiss Road.
1: On scene in the area of Ultra Point Road, Swiss Road, with that white vehicle, 1302.

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0: 744. 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It's going to be black Ford Maverick and a silver Jeep Liberty.
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0: 70 eastbound, Stately Pines, John 541 St. Paul, John 541 St. Paul, no need for evac, white and color, Honda Pilot.
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1: Henry Young, 7881. Henry Young, 7881. We are 43 coming off on Clark Road. It'll be a silver and color Toyota.
0: Have your redeck when ready.
1: Go ahead.
0: Henry Young, 7881, comes out of 2017 Toyota Camry to a Henry Bell. That's valid 3315 to 2027.
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0: 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He's US-70 Stately Pond.
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2: 049, Adam, attention, Pink County cars, 1080. NC-102 westbound from NC-11, NC-102 westbound from NC-11, to Blue Chevrolet Malibu, North Carolina 28 to North Charles John, 1710 North Charles John, 1710, authority cell, 1324 KIV, 894. 895.

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2: Right, 744. Right, 744, that's Tiffany, just clear. Was that the one for NC58 and Elijah? 2-4.

0: 054 Adam, Tinchin Creek County Chorus 1080, NC 11 southbound from Jacksontown Road, NC 11 southbound from Jacksontown Road. It's going to be a white Tesla, California unknown, 1020, unable to maintain lanes. Authority cell 1344 KIB, 895.
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0: Raleigh, Beaufort County Court, Tiffany, property damage, Bergen Road, near Roe Road of us. Right, 449, Tiffany, property damage, Bergen Road, near Roe Road. It's going to be a gold Lexus in a ditch, good.

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0: Ryan 345, 1050 property damage, New Hope Road and Jacob's Lane, Hill Amazon truck and a pass car. Just 1014, deputy on scene with like a 1021. 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

0: Aces, what is we're only come through.
1: Oh, this is way much more.

or 1080. US 264 alternate westbound from US 264 eastbound. US 264 alternate westbound from US 264 eastbound. It's going to be a black pickup truck, unable to maintain lanes, flashing yellow lights at people to get people out of the way, and then turn them off. Last seen the PVA of the Speedway, 28 out of North Carolina, is going to be Robert Lincoln, Robert 5064, Robert Lincoln, Robert 5064, authority cell 1406, KIV, 895.

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0: 10-4.
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2: 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Business will be Lincoln. They'll be standing by in the PVA of a news sports shop. Suspect vehicle will be a white SUV, go ahead.

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0: 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She's eligible for reinstatement, pickup license, zero restrictions, four current negative 29s.
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1: 1437? 060, Adam, attention. Police County Cars 1080, US 70 westbound from the 417. 70 westbound from the 417. Lake White Box truck, North Carolina 28 at Tom Frank 6003. Tom Frank 6003. Unable to maintain lanes. Chris driving tailgate and other vehicles. Star detail 1437, Cappy 895.
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3: Kilo, 5,
2: you're 10-2.
3: We're 10-2. 10-4.
1: 8644,
3: did you say westbound from the 417?
1: 10-4.

0: C-438. So it'll be 1063, 85 southbound, 220 on my marker. To be a reference to a Blue Toyota Sienna. Possibly going to be 1075. 1028 of Mary Adam Victor 4891. Mary Adam Victor 4891. Authority Winston-Salem PD. Authority 1448 KIB 894.
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0: Two two six nine one seven one zero. Again, 226-91710.

Robin 443, Robin's 1027 out of Virginia. Come back to Craig Hayek out of Chesapeake. Show him. Showing signal 14. Different, showing signal 14 this time. So far.

443, reference 1027, check out of North Carolina. Come back to 1027 out of North Carolina, 491-44205, 491-44205, to a Craig Stephen Hayek out of Chesapeake, Virginia, showing class inactive. Mm-hmm. Hello, Jesse, go ahead.

0: Craven FT 3.
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0: FT3, I'm officially on this communicating thread to Riverside. She would like contact. She's not at that location at this time.
2: 10-4.

0: 226-9-1710, comes back to Michael Ray Parrish out of Vanceboro. Class E suspended, nothing current. Zero restriction, negative 29, post-release active probation.
1: Several steps.

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I said 32 different.

10 units, 10 units. 1080 Volo from Farmville PD. Ten units, be on the lookout for a silver in color Volkswagen, temp tags, unknown number, possibly occupied by three male subjects. If located, stop hold, contact Farmville PD, clear, 1504.

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1: Good.
0: Victor Henry Charles 5028 comes out of 2010 Mitsubishi Galan to an April Ann Valdivez out of Ansel. Plate status is expired. Has an inspection violation from August of 2025.
1: So.

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2: I'm still 17 to Kilo 5, but you can put me on that citizen's list. I will handle by 21.
1: 10-4.

Ron, North County Court, Tiffany, Prop Dance, N255, and Jim Parrott, Road of Us. Ron, 734. Tiffany, Prop Dance, N255, Jim Parrott, Road, the Gold Chevrolet, Silverado, and the Gold Chevrolet, Palo, go ahead.

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1: Yeah, well, thank you.

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0: Is that subject still... Is that subject still on the property at Great Neck?
1: $34, we're being invested, not on thing.
0: 10-9.
1: The female neighbor is the one who's calling it in and advising this.
0: 10-4, you can leave that pending and I'll handle it once I'm done here.
1: 10-4.

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0: 32. That comes back to a 2020 Toyota to a Thomas subject.
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0: 108 Crowan. I'm going to be 10-8 from the courthouse and be out with a vehicle on the shoulder of the road on Howell Road right at the railroad tracks. King Mary Edward 6669. 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

0: 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Lincoln Adam Charles 7618, be on US 70, westbound, just west of Glen Burnie Road exit.
1: 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Lincoln Adam Charles 7618, comes out in 2014 Ford Explorer Limited Edition to a Darius Jones out of New Bern. 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

0: 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Caller's calling back advising that that Drew Hudson subject is on her property and destroying it.
1: 17.
0: 10-4. Now she did advise that she doesn't know. He may be at his address. She's not on scene.
1: How does she know that he is on her property?
0: When I took the call, she stated that the neighbor made contact with her.
1: I'm going to give her a 21, or I'm going to attempt to.
0: We still have her on the phone. You want it to be transferred?
1: Yes, ma'am.
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0: 069 Adam Attention, Lower County Cars 1080. US 7 eastbound from News Road. US 7 eastbound from News Road. The Gray Ford Ranger. Omnibus maintain lane. Start east. Cell 1606 Cabby. 804.
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2: 10 4 5 7 0 16 0 6.

symptom locate a Taquan Quamarian black lidge. Date of birth 5/6/2005, black male, 6'2", 180 pounds. Same as wanted for felony first degree murder. Last known address is in Grimesland. Approach with caution. The subject is believed to be armed and dangerous. If located, stop and hold contact. Watch PD. Craven clear at 1647.

Rod, Berkey County Guard, 1021, reference 70, property damage, NC-308, and NC-11 of us. 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
1: have a call pending for 903 Hurricane Core. He was like to find out the status of his larceny case he reported a month ago.
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0: 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King Henry Zebra, 0389.
1: No record found.
0: I'm the 28 off winner.
2: So I
0: 96, Craven. I got that 28 here. Ready?
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1: 10-4, you on her back?
0: Negative, set to the cap.

Department, any unit in the area of NC 55 East Half Moon Road got a report of a white sedan, 28 Mary Adam Boy, 6139, has a female and a male in the driver's with a juvenile in the front seat as well. Once I'm checked on, heading towards the New Bern, craving clear, 1726.

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1: Roger, 1 Gang Court, Tiffany property in Center Hill Road and Yellowhammer Road, Foss. Route 342, Tiffany property damage. Center Hill Road and Yellowhammer Road, Foss. It's going to be a brown patch or a white key assault.

0: 5342 is going to be 1050. Property damage. Center Hill Road and Yellowhammer Road. So we have a brown patch car and a white Kissel. Raleigh Terrell County car, 1050 property damage, Southside Road and Valley Beach Road of us. Car 438, 1050 property damage, Terrell, 1050 property damage on Southside Road and Valley Beach Road, it's been near 691 Southside Road. It's going to be two patch cars.
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0: 077 Adam, I'm in Central Craven County, car 1080, NC55 southbound from Half Moon Road. NC55 southbound from Half Moon Road. Speed of White Pass Road, North Carolina, 1020 Mary Adam Robert. Correction, Mary Adam Boy, 6139. Mary Adam Boy, 6139. Unable to maintain lane authority. 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
0: 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Tiffin property owner, Station House Road and Corey Way. It's going to be a green Jeep Wrangler and a gray Honda. Good.

079 Adam Adam, Tensor Herford County Course 10-8, 10-85, NC 11 from Joe Holloman Road, NC 11 from Joe Holloman Road, dirt bike, the young black male subject going up and down the roadway. 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
0: I've had your to a missing call from earlier today. 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Her name and number is in the narrative.

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0: Gonna be in the PVA, the fuel warehouse on Glenbury. North Carolina 28, King David Paul 1481, so Black House Shorter.

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1: 132.
0: Seventy eastbound, just coming off the twin span, North Carolina 28, John Henry Young, 8542, John Henry Young, 8542, North Carolina.
1: 32, 10-4.

0: Cause suspicious activity, call 5200 Highway 17 South. RP advised that Biden security has been to their house several times. That's an impersonal question.
1: 10-4, is Biden still on scene?
0: The RP advised that he left on a Segway, but the RP's in the area of Hyde Court in East Church trying to find him.
1: 10-4,

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1: 132.
0: The subs will be back in a little bit. Run up the shorties to get a new tire. Car's going to be left on the side of the road, off the road, tonight.
1: 32-10-4.
2: Rod, Craven County Car, Tiffany PI, Church Road and 70 eastbound of us.
3: 38.
2: Rod, 638, Tiffany PI, Church Road, US 70 eastbound. It's going to be a motorcycle firing EMS 1017. Just 1014, I believe Adam 634 is... False is off duty. Good.
3: Everything.

Right, Patrick, Tent County Course, 1050 PI, Fire Tower Road and US 158 of us. Right, 330-10-4-1050 PI, Fire Tower Road, US 158, 2B involving 3 patch cars, fire EMS 1017.

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0: I got a 911 unknown in the area 302 Madams Moore's Lane. We have tried it several times to make contact, but unable to.
2: 17.
0: 24.
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0: I'm going to be 10-6 out of the hospital for a little bit.
1: 603, 10-4.

0: Craven 141 and 143, we have another call. It's 305 Matamoros Lane in reference to a possible pedestrian being struck.
1: 10-4, I'm tracking.
0: 10-4.
2: 2-2, Craven, I'll start heading that way.
0: 202, 10-4.

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1: Adam 6-3, go ahead.
0: Probably 1017 to 305, Matamoros Lane, with reference to a vehicle versus the deck. You can just stack the scooter out of the county. They said that he just fell off of the scooter for the one that I was originally en route to.
2: AC44, are you going to assign the scooter one to me? I'm 1023.

0: 4 to 2 Bravo.
1: Yes, sir.
0: Per the caller, the salesman has left the area. You can show me 10-8.
1: 4 to 2, 10-4. Craven 144, can you give a patient update?
2: He messes up right now.
1: 10-4.
2: He is conscious and talking.
1: 10-4.

0: 144,
1: go ahead. 144. Thank you, Sergeant. Hey, look.
0: 10-4, sir.
1: Last name is Edwards, common spelling. First name James, common spelling. Birthday 11/05/59.
0: 10-4.
1: Kilo 2, Craven, 10-8.
0: Kilo 2, 10-4.

0: Craven, 143. I'm going to reroute you to 14 Simmons Street. Havelock has EMS on scene, and they're requesting a deputy.
1: For the routine or 1018?
0: Routine for now, we're going to ask.
1: F4.
0: .43, that's routine.
1: Yeah, 4.
2: 41, Craven, where's EMS requesting mutual aid at?
0: 14 Simmons Street.
2: Yeah, 4.

0: At EMS.
1: 61.
0: Uh, 141, we have EMS on scene at the Church Road Highway 70, but the subject had a dog, and that dog has been located, and a CAP unit needs a deputy to go out there before they can go out.
2: 10-4, you can show me right to that then.
0: 10-4. The last unit was a 1061.
1: PDA of Books a Million. 28 on it is William Boy David, 1890. William Boy David, 1890. Expectations down below.
0: 10-4.
1: Craig, I got that then when you're ready.
0: Good, sir.

0: 1 George, 1 Robert, Henry 6, Edward 4, 7 David, Union 1, 41752, repeating 1 George, 1 Robert, Henry, Edward 4, 7 David, Union 1, 41752.
1: 10-4.

0: Hey, 644 off.
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0: Can you get animal control to my 20? They got the dog that was running on 70.
1: It's 8-4.

0: 176, Craven.
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0: Yeah, 250 Keener Avenue, lot 13, single one.
2: AC.
1: 176,
2: 10-4. 10-22, the animal control.
1: Raleigh, C644, 10-4. I mean, Adam 644, 10-4.

0: important. Did you make contact with the county yourself? I just told them to disregard. I don't want to disregard them if you already have them coming, animal control.
1: The county is here right now, but you can send somebody to the animal control. One of the family members is here for the dog.
0: Let's see it for. Okay, thank you.
2: Seven six, Craven, 10 8.
0: 76, 10 4.

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1: Adam 6:38.
0: In reference to the Matamoros Lane traffic, this is a subject who just fell on the roadway, not struck by a vehicle. Can you just clear his name?
1: 10-4.

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0: Craven 142.
1: 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Adam 611, huh?
2: I'll catch you to a citizen assist.
3: 10-4.
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0: Man, I'm not a cat, but can you create me a sequence number? I think it's going to be for 1050. It's going to be for E. Edward 553's vehicle so far.
1: Probably I'm just 11.
0: It seemed occur on the PVA of Doubletree Hotel in downtown Newbern. And it was a parked motor vehicle. We don't know the time that the damage occurred, so you can just put that in the notes, but you just give me the sequence number once you get it.

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1: Okay.
0: 10-4-0-8-6-0-86. Go ahead.
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Adam 44-10-4. Faith came in as an automatic crash notification. The county attempted to reach out several times and got nobody on the phone. They also just received a call of a white male and a white female staggering in and out of the roadway with no vehicle around. Go ahead.

0: Yeah, I'm 6'1", really.
1: Probably I'm 6'1".
0: And then if you didn't already do it, you can just close it out. And if you want to put in the notes that or was contacted, let them know what was going on.
1: Raleigh, Adam 611, Stanford.

0: 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You were ready.
1: 44.
0: Robert King, X-ray, 5949, Robert King. It's going to be in the PVA of the tent shop and transfer on that street.
1: 404, 10-4, 1933.

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1: Ten four, sir. It's going to be 8141 Main Street.
0: Ten four.

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1: Raleigh, Colorado County car, 282 in the roadway on NC 24 near Holly Lane.
2: 44-10-4, 1934.
1: Raleigh, Adam A, 35-10-4. 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Go ahead.

No, it's on the between Morehead City and Newport side, not too far from Hibbs Road Extension, between Hibbs Road and Holly Lane.

Raleigh, Cottonwood County cars, 1080, last seen on 70 westbound from NC-24, a blue Ford F-150, North Carolina registration, Lincoln Frank Boy, 2897, on the maintain lane, 1937, KIP 895.

Raleigh, Berkeley County Car, 250 PI, US 17 northbound at NC 45. And 240, 10-4, one vehicle versus a tractor trailer.

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0: going to be River Road and Pitch Kettle Landing. 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

0: 404 Craven 1061, Henry Edward Zebra 7775, Henry Edward Zebra 7775, going to be in front of the Tabernacle Holy Church on 43.
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